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2: Fellas, I'm ready to get up and do my thing.
3: Go ahead.
2: I want to get into it, man, you know.
3: Go ahead.
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3: Yeah.
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3: Yeah.
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So if you're coming off the street and you're beginning to feel the heat, well, listen, Buster, you better start to move your feet to the rockin'est, rock-steady beat of madness.

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2: I like to move it, move it. I like to move it, move it. I like to move it, move it. 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

Generation of the groove. Generation on the move. Join in on the disco trance.

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0: 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Hey Whifford, looking at the babes.
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But when his drinking, lusting, and his hunger for power became known to more and more people, the demands to do something about

was queen of the mambo. Papa was king of the Congo. Deep down in the jungle, I start banging my first bongo. Every monkey like to be in my place instead of me, cause I'm the king of bongo, baby. I'm the king of bongo bong.